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2: Later, Larry.
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0: Deja vu. I told you this would happen. 542, Mix 106.9. Hi, it's Scott Wheeler. Back in my old stomping grounds in the morning show. Just for today, though, Janine is off. Well, I think she's off every day a little bit, but, you know, that's just between you and me. But she'll be back in the captain's chair here tomorrow in her usual spot. But you got me today, as if Monday weren't bad enough, right? Here's what I'm saying. If we could take the weather that we had this weekend, bottle it up, and have it every day for the rest of time, I would be okay with that. Wow, what a weekend. I hope you got outside and enjoyed some time in the sunshine without sweating to death. And you know what? The nice weather continues. Sunny and 72 today, 51 and clear tonight, sunny 75 tomorrow. I'm liking it. It's going to be that way for the next few days. Hey, set a reminder or whatever you need to do for trivia time this morning at 7:08, because we've got tickets to see Weird Al on October 13th over at the Peoria Civic Center. Always puts on a great show. You don't want to miss that. That's at 7:08 this morning on trivia time. Now, though, 5:43.
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10: 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Now, even though it was delayed last week due to rain, it is scheduled through this week. They were working westbound, affecting traffic on the East Peoria side before the rain delay last week. All that would start around 9. Doesn't matter what day or time, 24/7, Oberlander Electric will be there for you when you're in need. 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
0: The Stats Heating, Cooling, and Appliance Forecast. Yeah, like I said, sunny and 72 today. More beautiful weather, beautiful fall weather just continues. Man, love it. Tonight, clear, 51, and then, boy, near perfect again tomorrow. It's sunny and 75. Right now, a little chilly. It's 46. We're not beyond some hot weather, though. Still popping in. It's weird like that in the fall around here. 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

0: Your life, your music. It's Mix 106.9. Hi there. It's Scott Wheeler. Now, don't freak out. I'm just here this morning. Told you when I stepped off the morning mix that I would occasionally fill in. Well, this is one of those days. As Janine's enjoying some time off, she'll be back tomorrow. It's 5:52. I was just looking over the Mix 106.9 Facebook page, and man, there are some great pictures of those of you who have won our Sweet Roll Patrol. Well, we're into a new month now, and we're going to have a fresh set of winners this month. 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The one down on State Street in downtown Peoria. Dave and the gang there entered, and so we'll be delivering Trefskers to them this Wednesday. 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
13: A lot more road work activities expected as we start this work week, which would include the I-74 bridge inspections. Now, even though it was delayed last week due to rain, it is scheduled through this week. They were working westbound, affecting traffic on the East Peoria side before the rain delay last week. All that would start around 9. Doesn't matter what day or time, 24/7, Oberlander Electric will be there for you when you're in need. 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
0: The Stats Heating, Cooling, and Appliance forecast, just absolutely perfect. Sunny, 72 today, clear and 51 tonight, and sunny and 75 tomorrow. Right now, it's 46. 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
1: 6:03, it's Janine's Morning Mix. Hi, it's Scott in for Janine today. Don't panic. I'm not coming back, just filling in today. Janine left me a great story to share with you in her Be the Good feature that she does. We'll do that here in a couple of minutes, and I'll pass along a really positive story you'll want to hear. Sunny 72 today, 46 right now, Mix 106.9.

0: dance, we could dance all night.
1: I'm sorry for interrupting. It's 6:06. Janine's Morning Mix. Hi there, it's Scott in for Janine today. She'll be back tomorrow, don't you fret. But she did want me to pass along, be the good today, as she does at this time every morning. If you're not familiar with Be the Good, it's where we celebrate people who make our community a little brighter just by showing up for others. So today's Be the Good comes from two mixed listeners, Paula and Alicia Wolf. And they both nominated the same organization, the Junior League of Peoria. Honestly, when I started to look into all the ways they give back in our community, the Junior League, I understood why they both thought of them. They've been around, the Junior League's been around for like, what, 90 years? And their mission is really about women using their time, talents, and leadership to make Peoria better. And man, we've got some strong ladies in our area. One of their current areas of focus is youth mental health. And man, that's a big deal. Through a partnership with the Heart of Illinois United Way, they support Healthy Minds, Healthy Neighborhoods. That's a program that gives parents and caregivers free education and really practical tools to help kids with things like self-awareness, making decisions, relationships, emotional regulation. That's a big deal. And they're also supporting local schools, the Junior League is, through their Supporting Student Success program, where they provide funding for things like social-emotional learning, mindfulness activities, therapy dogs, love that, self-care supplies, and other programs that really help support students' emotional well-being. You seeing a theme here? Because our kids are struggling with emotions right now. But what I also love about the Junior League is that it's not just about what they do for the community, it's about what they do to help women become. They develop women through encouragement, collaboration, networking, volunteering, leadership training, with the goal of really creating confident women who are empowered to lead and make a difference. So, Paula and Alicia, thank you for nominating the Junior League of Peoria today for Be the Good. Because sometimes making your community better starts with simply making one person feel stronger, a little more supported, and more capable. Remember, as Janine says, if you don't see the good, be the good.
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1: A lot more road work activities expected as we start this work week, which would include the I-74
0: bridge inspections. Now, even though it was delayed last week due to rain, it is scheduled through this week. They were working westbound, affecting traffic on the East Peoria side before the rain delay last week. All that would start around 9. Doesn't matter what day or time, 24/7, Oberlander Electric will be there for you when you're in need. 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
1: The Stats Heating, Cooling, and Appliance forecast, the weather we had this weekend, just keeps rolling. Can we get a day off today, anyone? Sunny 72, clear and 51 tonight, and sunny and 75 tomorrow. Right now it's 46. 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

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Mix 106.9. Hi, it's Scott. And I've come to a conclusion. I have some condiments that I don't need, and some I must have. How about you? We'll discuss in a second. Sunny 72 today, 46 right now. 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

0: are you left in me?
1: 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Mix 106.9, 619. It's Scotty in for Janine this morning. So maybe you did this too. I can't imagine anyone who didn't this weekend. Throw something on the grill with the nice weather. Are you kidding me? So my grilling meat of choice this weekend was burgers. Pretty standard. And, you know, I got out the condiments and stuff, loaded it up with my usual Dijon mustard. I do like pickle relish very much. Just put that on there and some ketchup. Took a bite and I'm like, you know, I don't know if it's just getting older or what, but I don't like ketchup.

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13: Expect the resurfacing work back and delays on Route 26 between Route 116 and Spring Bay. Also, the bridge inspections. This will be after the morning rush hour, but mostly delayed last week due to the weather, and they were working westbound 74 early last week, and it is scheduled through this week. Cold and flu season's coming. 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

Mix 106.9 628 with Scott in for Janine this morning, getting some great calls on your must-have condiment. And whiskey doesn't count, no. Here's Shaboozy.

0: Yeah, some people very serious about their condiments. 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
1: My dad goes nowhere without his spice that he makes, and it's a mixture of jalapenos, ghost peppers, cayenne, and black pepper. Takes it everywhere. And he actually has one that he stays at one restaurant that he goes to frequently, and they know when he shows up, they just get it out for him.
0: Well, if coffee doesn't work for you, try that this morning. Woo!

0: had to have done this weekend. Come on. Mix 106.9. Grilled out still. With the weather we had this weekend, come on, don't put the grill away yet. At least not in my house. That bad boy runs 365. So we're putting some burgers on the grill yesterday, and I'm getting everything ready for my burger. Put on the Dijon mustard relish, sweet relish. I would say that's my must-have condiment. Now, I'm not so serious that I take it with me wherever I go, but gotta have that. But I discovered yesterday for the first time that I don't think I like ketchup on hamburgers. I mean, I'll do that at McDonald's or whatever. I don't make them take it off. But I took a bite with the ketchup on it. I thought, you know, why do I do this? The mustard and relish, okay. All by itself. Don't need the ketchup. So we're talking about your must-have condiments. So serious that you might even take it with you wherever you go. How about you?
1: Every time my in-laws have a cookout, anything, I have to carry my own Miracle-Whip over there because they are mayonnaise family only. I will not go to their cookouts without my Miracle-Whip.
0: Yeah, you're either a mayonnaise person or a Miracle-Whip person. I don't find too many people are in between. So your go-to condiment is what? 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
0: Expect the resurfacing work back and delays on Route 26 between Route 116 and Spring Bay. Also, the bridge inspections. This will be after the morning rush hour, but mostly delayed last week due to the weather, and they were working westbound 74 early last week, and it is scheduled through this week. Cold and flu season's coming. 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In fact, looking out to Friday, it's pretty much this, sunny and 72 today, clear 51 tonight, and sunny 75 tomorrow. Love it. 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

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And more of your must-have go-to, I even bring it with me, condiments. One I haven't heard of. Coming up next on Mix 106.9, here's Delimitri.

0: life, your music. It's Mix 106.9. Hi, it's Scott in for Janine this morning. Hopefully you took advantage of the beautiful weather we had this weekend and did some grilling out. So what's your go-to condiment?
1: I love the Whataburger spicy ketchup. It is a must-have. I went to Oklahoma City a couple months ago and saw the Whataburger, and they had it available, and it was amazing. It's very spicy. It's almost like it's got Tabasco sauce in it, but it's very, very good.
0: Wow, you travel miles and miles and miles to get your favorite condiment. That's some serious stuff.
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0: Expect the resurfacing work back and delays on Route 26 between Route 116 and Spring Bay. Also, the bridge inspections. This will be after the morning rush hour, but mostly delayed last week due to the weather, and they were working westbound 74 early last week, and it is scheduled through this week. Cold and flu season's coming. 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

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Hi, it's Scott in for Janine today. Sunny 72. Stand by. Your chance to win a pair of tickets to see Weird Al at the Civic Center October 13th. Trivia time is next.

0: Mix 106.9, it is 7:07. Hi, it's Scott in for Janine today. Don't worry, it's a one-day thing. She'll be back tomorrow. Sunny 72 today. Just a beautiful weekend, wasn't it? And it looks like the rest of the week, ditto. With sunshine and, you know, low to mid-70s. I'll take it. It's 46 right now. All right, we are proud to welcome Weird Al Yankovic to the Civic Center, Carver Arena, on October 13th. So that's coming up. We'd love to set you up with a pair of tickets here on Trivia Time today. So here is your question. Not too hard. It's a Monday. I'm going to go easy on you. So what is Weird Al Yankovic's real first name? His full first name, 698-1069. Yeah, you're Googling. I know it, you're Googling.
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13: Keeping an eye on Route 26 and starting to slow down in Spring Bay. That's the north end of that resurfacing work. On the days they were able to work last week, it was just north of Route 116, at least to start out the day. So again, up on the north end, we're seeing some tight traffic in Spring Bay. Westbound 474 is slowing down a little before Route 8. And that's into the work, so nothing unusual there. Route 6 looks good despite the lane closures still up. 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
0: The Stats Heating, Cooling, and Appliance forecasts more beautiful weather today and really all week long. Sunny 72 today, clear and 51 tonight, and sunny 75 tomorrow. When someone says, hey, what's your perfect forecast? A lot of people say sunny 75. Well, you get it tomorrow. 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

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Between snacks and soccer, you deserve a play date of your own. 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

0: Mix 106.9, it's 719. Hi there, it's Scott in for Janine this morning. She'll be back tomorrow. It's trivia time, as we've got tickets to see Weird Al Yankovic in concert at the Civic Center at the Arena on the 13th of this month. And so our question today was, very simply, what is Weird Al's full first name? All right, so Penn's on the line. Penn, what do you think?
1: Alfred.
0: Alfred is absolutely right. No offense to the Alfreds, kind of a old school name for Weird Al.
1: Was it like the butler from Batman, Alfred?
0: Yes.
1: Is that the line?
0: Good memory. Yeah. Well, congratulations, Penn. We've got a couple of tickets for you to see Alfred Yankovic at the Civic Center on October 13th.
1: Sounds good. I really appreciate it. I've never seen him in live before, so I'm excited.

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11: Watch for an accident at University and Town Lines. That's University north of Pioneer Parkway. Town Line east of Allen Road. Hard to tell yet, but Route 26 has been tightening up around Spring Base. That may be starting on the north end of that work zone. Westbound 474 slowing down, approaching Route 8 or before Route 6. 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

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Hi, it's Scott Wheeler filling in for Janine. She'll be back tomorrow from 5:30 to 10. Here's what's going to make you smile today. This weather. Like I said earlier, if you could bottle up the weather we had this weekend and have it be the case 365, man, I'd move here. Absolutely. Well, it's going to be this way all week. Sunny 72 today. Right now, it is 45. Mix 106.9.

0: It's the Purple One. Trent's on Mix 106.9, Your Life, Your Music, 736. It's Scott in for Janine this morning. One day only. One day only. I promise. She'll be back tomorrow, 5:30 to 10. So I was doing my, every couple of weeks, grocery shop over the weekend. I call it the bachelor shop because I am again. And you look in my fridge and there's like a piece of cheese and an apple. And a little leftover milk that's probably spoiled. So I had to go. I was just amazed. And I know this is not a big surprise to you, but I don't grocery shop that much. The Halloween candy is like, where are the pork chops? There's nothing but Halloween candy in this store. I mean, it was everywhere, not just in the candy aisle, but every end cap. It was no missing the Halloween candy. I guess it is the season. You know, you got your Butterfingers, your Kit Kats, your Skittles, even the good old reliable Hershey bar, which I kind of had to chuckle as I looked at the Hershey bars. Thought about buying those to add to the apple and piece of cheese in my fridge. Is my youngest daughter, Kristen, when she was little, couldn't say the SH sound. That's pretty typical for little kids. So it came out Hershey Bar. Hershey Bar. And I wondered if it was because she grew up in the era of Hershey Hawkins at Bradley. I wondered if that's why. But I think it was just couldn't say her SHs. So we chuckle. We still call them Hershey Bars. So do you have a word, a family word that maybe your kids when they were younger couldn't pronounce, and now it's just become old habit and you call things that, you know, instead of a Hershey bar, a Hershey bar? 309-698-1069, or you can text me at 79489 at Mix 1069.
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13: Watch for an accident at University and Town Lines. That's University north of Pioneer Parkway. Town Line east of Allen Road. Hard to tell yet, but Route 26 has been tightening up around Spring Bay. So that may be starting on the north end of that work zone. Westbound 474 slowing down, approaching Route 8 or before Route 6. 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
14: Chilly start to the day, but it's going to be beautiful. The Stats Heating, Cooling, and Appliance forecast calls for sunshine, 72 today. Clear 51 tonight, sunny 75 tomorrow. Right now it's 45. 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

0: Mix 106.9, it's got words our kids mispronounce when they're younger, and then they just kind of become the word that we refer to something as. For example, I was marveling at all the Halloween candy in the store the other day, and it reminded me of my youngest who couldn't say Hershey bar, so she called it Hersey bar. And to this day, we refer to them as Hersey bars. How about you?
1: My daughter has always said underbrella.
0: Underbrella, that's pretty good. Don't make her say bumper shoot. Hey, Mix, how about you?
2: Soonily. I will do that soonily.
0: I like that. All right, we'll have more of your calls and your family words that are kind of funny that your kids couldn't pronounce next on Mix 106.9.

0: 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Cherry and Steve tonight, 7:50. Scott Wheeler in for Janine this morning. Sunny 72 for our high today. Just beautiful, beautiful weekend. And it looks like the whole week's going to be like this. Love it. 45 right now. So words that your kids mispronounced when they were younger, kind of got a chuckle out of it. But even to this day, you still refer to those things by the mispronunciation. For example, my daughter couldn't say Hershey bar. She could only get out Hersey bar. So whenever we have a Hershey bar, we call it a Hersey bar. Hey, how about you?
1: When my daughter was little and it was foggy outside, she would wake up and say, "Oh, look, Mom, it's froggy." So now whenever it's foggy, we always say, "Hey, look, it's froggy out."
0: Well, not today. Very nice. How about you?
2: My daughter, instead of saying newspaper, would always call it a moose paper. And then one of my sons, instead of saying caterpillar, he couldn't say that, so he would say cow killer.
0: Oh, well, lots of you work for Cowpiller.
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0: Busy week is expected as they're making up from last week in the weather, and that's road work on Route 26. The resurfacing work, we're seeing slow spots just north of Route 116.
13: around or south of Upper Spring Bay Road and up in Spring Bay itself. And up in Spring Bay, the far north end of that work zone. Westbound 474 slowing down a little past Farmington Road. Not bad on Route 6. Doesn't matter what day or time, 24/7. 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
0: 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Those words your kids mispronounced when they were younger that have just become funny family words. How about you?
14: When my daughter was younger, she thought the cereal Cocoa Puffs was Cocoa Pups. We've always called them chocolate dogs.
0: Chocolate dogs.
15: When I was little, personally myself, my mother still uses this. Instead of saying hiccups, I would call them hickey nuts.

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If all-

I know it's Monday, but with this forecast, it's got to be a good day, right? Mix 106.9. Hi, it's Scott in for Janine this morning. Yeah, sunny, 72 today. Chilly start to the day, though, 45 right now. This is where your van becomes a coat closet by the end of the day as your kids shed their coats, right? All right, coming up, Janine has a story she shared with me that I'm going to share with you on Be the Good as we salute a couple of great women in our area. I'll tell you about it next.

0: Benson Boone, Mystical Magical on Mix 106.9 807. 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Stand by for that, but right now it's time for Be the Good, where we celebrate people who make our community a little brighter just by showing up for others. Today's Be the Good comes from two Mix 106.9 listeners, Paula Wolf and Alicia Wolf, and they both nominated the same organization, the fine folks at the Junior League of Peoria. And honestly, when I started looking into all the ways they give back to our community, I understood why they both thought of them. Junior League of Peoria has been part of our community for about 90 years, and their mission is really about women using their time, talents, and leadership to make Peoria a better place. And one of their current areas of focus is youth mental health. Get this. Through a partnership with the Heart of Illinois United Way, the Junior League supports Healthy Minds, Healthy Neighborhoods, which gives parents and caregivers free education and practical tools to help their kids with things like, well, like self-awareness, decision-making, relationships, and regulating their emotions. It's a bit of a challenge these days, right? And they're also supporting local schools through their Supporting Student Success Program, and that provides funding for things like social-emotional learning, mindfulness activities, even therapy dogs. But what I also love about the Junior League is it's not just what they do for the community, it's about what they do to help women become. They develop women through encouragement, collaboration, networking, volunteering, and leadership training with the goal of creating confident women who are empowered to lead and make a difference. I've known so many ladies who've been a part of the Junior League, and they are all strong folks. So Paula and Alicia, thank you for nominating the Junior League of Peoria for Be the Good this morning, because, you know, sometimes making your community better starts with simply making one person feel stronger, more supported, or more capable. Remember, if you don't see the good, be the good with Mix 106.9.
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0: The Stats Heating, Cooling, and Appliance forecast, gorgeous, sunny, 72 today, clear tonight, 51, sunny, and 75 tomorrow. 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

0: 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Hi, it's Scott, 820 in for Janine this morning. About 118 of you are going to soak up the sun in February on the Mix Winter Escape. The bad news is it's sold out. But wait. 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Yep. Punta Cana all sold out, but we just might have a free trip to give away. You keep it right here, and we'll give you the details soon here on Mix 106.9.
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Mix 106.9. We had some fun earlier this morning talking about Weird Al Yankovic coming to the Civic Center on October 13th. So that's coming up. You know he's going to do the parody of this song, Beat It, his version called Eat It. 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

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Well, tomorrow is basically Black Friday in October. The October sale wars are here. 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Amazon Prime big deal days begin tomorrow. 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

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It was right about now. Mix 106.9, hi, it's Scott for Janine. If you have a college freshman, have you gotten the call yet? The one that says, I want to come home, I can't do this. Homesickness, anxiety, tell them to hang in there, they can do it.

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We're bringing them Trusker's Coffee Cakes. If you'd like to enter, just go to Mix 106.9.

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1: weather. 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

life's a juggling act. PTO meetings, play dates, and that one open slot in 2 weeks. We get it. 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

0: Louis Capaldi on Mix 106.9. Scott Wheeler, that'll about wrap it up for me. Janine is back tomorrow, 5:30 till 10. She has more tickets to see Weird Al Yankovic at the Civic Center Arena. What is that, a week from tomorrow, the 13th? Yeah, free tickets on Trivia Time at 7:08. Have a great rest of the day. Enjoy this wonderful weather. Extended lunch hour alert, it's on. Mr. Brian Morgan is coming in next.
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12: 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You're going to love this. Sunny 72 today. Beautiful day. Clear skies tonight. Get to an overnight low of 51. Sunny 75 tomorrow. 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

feelings that I feel for you. 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
10: 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A lot nicer than here in the studio. Clear 51 tonight, sunny 75 tomorrow. 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
22: 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Sunny 72 this afternoon. So nice. Clear 51 overnight tonight. Sunny 75 tomorrow. 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

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The opening of Toyland. Yeah, get some of those Christmas gifts early.

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14: Stats Heating, Cooling, and Appliance forecast. Yes, indeed. Beautiful. Sunny 72 today. Clear 51 tonight. Sunny 75 tomorrow. 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
14: And the Stats Heating, Cooling, and Appliance forecast. Sunny 72 this beautiful afternoon. I hope you get outside and enjoy some of that. Clear tonight. Overnight low of 51. Sunny 75 tomorrow. 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

0: Cheap Trick, The Flame on Mix 106.9, Chad Taylor. Just a reminder, this Saturday, Janine will be out and about. Toyland opening weekend, if you can believe it or not, Blaine's Farm and Fleet in Morton. 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

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Just a reminder, tomorrow morning at 7:08, Janine has your chance to score Weird Al tickets playing Trivia Time. 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

0: 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Punta Cana sold out, but wait a minute. 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I'm just saying. 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
0: Stats, heating, cooling, and appliance forecast tonight. Clear skies dropping down to 51. And tomorrow on Tuesday, sun's out, 75 for the high. 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

Justin Bieber on Mix 106.9, Chad Taylor. We're talking Christmas already. Our friends at Blaine's Farm and Fleet, they're having Janine stop by on Saturday from 10 to noon for their Toyland opening weekend. We're talking aisles packed with classic toys and family games, top holiday gift ideas. All going down this Saturday, 10 to noon. Blaine's Farm and Fleet, stop by and say hi.

0: Matt Nathanson on Mix 106.9. I'm sure you heard by now that Punta Cana sold out our big Mix Winterscape 2027 trip. However, we did hold on to one trip that we plan to give away to you. How do we do that? When will we do that? I promise more details are coming soon.
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Sabrina Carpenter on Mix 106.9. When I was leaving this morning, my dog Oscar tried to jump in my suitcase again. This time it almost worked. I didn't even realize he was in it and zipped it up. I didn't know he

0: Panic at the Disco, High Hopes on Mix 106.9. That's what I had for the past weekend. High hopes for homecoming weekend. It didn't disappoint, but what I mean by that is I'm now 50, and I was joining my daughter and her friends for tailgating. And I thought, you know what? This old man can keep up with those young bucks. And about, I don't know, hour and a half in, I just realized it's not possible. And they started bright and early. We're talking, I was up at 5 o'clock. We got to Ames around 7 o'clock. And then we started tailgating about 7:20. Game time was 11, so it was an early game. But man, oh man. Yeah, I think I was done about an hour and a half in. That was it for me. In fact, when I got home from that game and tailgating, I slept for the rest of the day and night. I was toast.
1: 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The kids are asking what's for dinner, the dog wants out, and you just stepped on a rogue Lego. Deep breaths, we've got your soundtrack. 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
19: There was an accident reported on Northeast Adams at War Memorial Drive or on the Peoria side of the McCluggage Bridge. We're just not seeing a delay there. Use caution. Delays on Route 26 and the resurfacing work is between Spring Beach Road to north of Upper Spring Bay Road, and that's in both directions. The bridge inspections were back, so expect that again tomorrow on I-74, and they're now eastbound approaching the Murray Baker Bridge. Currently, all lanes are open, just that tight traffic, merging traffic as usual for the afternoon. 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
0: Stats, heating, cooling, and appliance forecast. Tonight, clear skies dropping down to 51. And tomorrow on Tuesday, sun's back out, 75 for the high. 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

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Just a reminder, tomorrow morning, 7:08. Janine has your chance to win Weird Al tickets, playing trivia time. So set a reminder, just so you don't forget. Mix 106.9.

0: Don Henley, Boys of Summer on Mix 106.9. My Boys of Summer are playing in fall right now. I love it. The Milwaukee Brewers, they got a chance. I think they're going to win the World Series. I'm just saying. Don't forget this Saturday morning, our very own Janine out and about. She will be at Blaine's Farm and Fleet in Morton, 10 to noon. She's out there for their big Toyland opening weekend. It's here. Aisles packed with classic toys, family games, top holiday gift ideas. All kicks off Saturday. Janine will be in the house 10 to noon. Blaine's Farm and Fleet in Morton. We'll see you there.
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15: Watch for a stalled vehicle. That's reported on University at Hansler. So that's University between Forest Hill and McClure. Still busy on Route 26. This resurfacing work is between Spring Beach Road and Upper Spring Bay Road, and it's slowing down traffic in both directions. At some point, they're going to wrap up for the day, be back tomorrow. Now, eastbound 74 looks better approaching the Murray Baker Bridge, and tomorrow there'll be the bridge inspections back, and they did switch eastbound today, so it will affect traffic on the Peoria side. No delays reported on Route 6 or I-474. Cold and flu season's coming. 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

0: 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We told you the Mix Winter Escape was sold out, right? 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
16: There's a traffic incident alert in North Pekin. That's at Route 98 and Parkway. Overall, good on I-474 and Route 6. I-74 eastbound is a little tight approaching the Murray Baker Bridge. Now, tomorrow after 9 or after the morning rush hour, the bridge inspections will be back. And they did switch eastbound today, so that will affect traffic on the Peoria side. And there's still backups on Route 26. The resurfacing work in Woodford County between Spring Beach Road and Upper Spring Bay Road. 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
0: Stats, heating, cooling, and appliance forecast. Tonight, clear skies dropping down to 51. And tomorrow on Tuesday, sun's back out, 75 for the high. 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

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Welcome to the beautiful chaos. 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

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Just a reminder, this Saturday morning, 10 to noon, Janine will be at Blaine's Farm and Fleet in Morton for their Toyland opening weekend.

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11: Stats, heating, cooling, and appliance forecast tonight. Clear skies, dropping down to 51. And tomorrow on Tuesday, sun's back out, 75 for the high. 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

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Blaine's Farm and Fleet and Morton, she's out there for their Toyland opening weekend. 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

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But we may have a chance for you to join us.